Gotta give a big shout out to Miss Audrey Riley over at the Charles R. Kelly Community Center. Plus, coming up inside the VIP section, fans around the world are sending prayers to one of R&B's most recognizable voices after news surfaced about a recent health scare. I'll tell you about the outpouring of support for a true music legend coming up in about 6 minutes. Here's SZA.

at work or on the move in Baton Rouge, DJ Incredible brings the cool. 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

0: We're Q106.5, Baton Rouge's station for the best in R&B and throwbacks. Love it. That's the latest from Victoria Monet. It's called Let Me, right here inside of the VIP section, a Monday edition. And in case you were sleeping and just chilling, relaxing, doing your own thing over the weekend and wasn't paying attention, here's a little tidbit that you may have missed. Many music lovers are keeping legendary vocalist Peebo Bryson in their thoughts and prayers after reports over the weekend that he recently suffered a stroke and is currently receiving medical care. Now, his family has thanked fans for their continued prayers, support, and respect for their privacy during this difficult time. Now, if you don't know, Peebo's voice has provided the soundtrack to countless memories over the year, from timeless duets like Beauty and the Beast, A Whole New World, to R&B favorites that have dominated the radio. His career has spanned decades and influenced generations of artists, whether it was a romantic ballad or a chart-topping duet. Peebo Bryson also delivered soul, passion, and class. So we're wishing him strength and a full recovery, and I'll definitely keep you updated as info comes in. Keep it right here. More of your favorites are on the way. I'm Tico Fox, and we are Q106.5.
1: 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We live it. We breathe it. We play it loud.
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0: and Family Stones. I would have to say those three.
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2: 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Collins, let's talk about this. Let's talk about dog bites. Is it even worth going to court behind that?
3: Well, that's a great question, incredible. 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Do you really want to pursue a claim? Probably not. But I have seen some horrific dog bite cases. I mean, really bad. So it is very fact specific. 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And so, you know, if you got major bills that are associated with the dog bite, you got permanent scarring, it is probably worth pursuing. 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
5: When I first found out I had cancer, I was shocked, scared. I only had one friend that I knew of cancer, and she passed away, so you always think the worst. I have three kids. Telling them was tough. I made my husband tell them. I was like, I can't tell them that. I have a very good family, so we had a lot of help. I don't know how anybody with cancer could make it without health coverage. Just seeing the EOBs on how much things cost, it's scary. And I'm glad I have Blue Cross to help me through that. I knew that my medical bills were handled. Blue Cross has always covered everything needed. Having the card in my wallet means the world. I will keep that card forever. I'm Blair from Brulee. I've had Blue Cross for 20 years.
6: Louisiana Blue. 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

The movie Michael, about the King of Pop, is proving to be just as massive as the artist himself. Coming up, we'll talk about the incredible numbers being posted by one of the biggest films of the year. 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

0: We're Q106.5 Baton Rouge's station for the best in R&B and throwbacks. Snoop Dogg, Swizz Beatz. It's called Step. Brand new music right there. I am Tico Fox, and the buzz surrounding Michael the Movie continues to grow as the film powers its way towards box office history. The movie has already generated more than $850 million worldwide, putting it within striking distance of some of the biggest, most biopic records ever set. The film exploded out of the gate, you already know, with a setting opening weekend and has continued to attract audience across the globe. Now, it's already moved ahead of several major music biopics released over the last decade and is now chasing the benchmark established by Bohemian Rhapsody. For fans of Michael Jackson, the success of the film is another reminder of the lasting impact of his music, performances, and cultural influence continue to have around the world. Stay locked in. More entertaining headlines, more throwbacks, and more of your R&B favorites are coming up. I'm Tico Fox. Hang tight. Your request is on the way for Chris Brown's sensational Gabrielle Jacoby. Also coming up next hour, Jodeci, Mariah the Scientist, Jay-Z, excuse me, right here. I'm Tico Fox, and we are Q106.5.
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I got details after Neo, but first, here's Tyla with Water on Q106.5. 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

0: get robbed. No diggity, no doubt. Yeah. Black Street Productions. We out, ride. We out.
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2: Yeah, ladies, I know you're tired of the same old thing. Things have become so mundane. I mean, your bedroom is just so cold. It's so cold, but I'm here to tell you, I got a strategy. We about to heat it up. Come on.

Over the weekend, the music world said goodbye to two artists whose contributions helped shape R&B, funk, and soul for generations. Coming up, we'll take a moment to honor their legacies. A look back at two remarkable musical journeys is next. Here's Mary J. Blige with Real Love on Q106.5.

0: We're Q106.5, Baton Rouge's station for the best in R&B and throwbacks. That's Isaiah Fall's latest. It's called Taboo, right here inside the VIP section. And this weekend brought some sad news for music fans as we lost two influential artists whose work left a lasting mark on the culture. First, we're remembering Ronald Lapreed, longtime bassist and founding member of the R&B group The Commodores. During his years with the group, Ronald helped create classics, including one of my favorites, Easy, Brick House, Three Times a Lady, and Night Shift. Over the weekend, former bandmate Lionel Richie shared a heartfelt tribute reflecting on their decades-long friendship and musical journey together. Also, Foster Silvers, whose career began as a child star at the young age of 11 before becoming a member of the legendary family group, the Silvers. Fans remember him for his hits, one of my favorites like Misdemeanor, and for helping bring songs such as Boogie Fever, yeah, that one, and Hotline, Hotline to audiences across the country. He passed away following a battle with pancreatic cancer at the young age of 64. We extend our thoughts and prayers to their family, friends, fellow musicians, and fans around the world. More of your favorites are on the way.
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6: 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There's a term for that: social offloading. And experts we talked to warned that this habit could be stunting emotional growth, leaving an already isolated generation who came of age during the pandemic even less prepared for the messiness of human interaction. Sure, AI can help you polish whatever it is you're looking to say, but that's not very human, right? It's the messiness that makes our interactions with each other so real. It's also what makes them so validating, help us to develop our confidence, our voice, our deep bonds with each other. Psychiatrists we talked to encouraged turning to family or friends when you're struggling to express yourself. They are keen to

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It's that time of the show. Gemini season is in full swing. And you already know somebody is celebrating another trip around the sun today. I've got local birthdays, celebrity birthdays, and a special dedication coming up. So stick around to find out who's blowing out the candles. Here's Money Long, Made for Me on Q106.5.

0: For Q106.5, Baton Rouge's station for the best in R&B and throwbacks, Caleb Rihanna. It's called Energy, and it gives me a whole lot of energy when I hear that song. I am Tico Fox, and thanks for rocking with me on this Monday evening right here inside of the VIP section. And you already know it's birthday time. Somewhere across the city, across the world, somebody is celebrating their own personal holiday. And tonight, we're showing love to all the Geminis. First up, happy birthday to Lucy Lane. That's what she calls herself, Lucy Lane. And also Kenesha Grimes. Happy birthday to you. Hope you had a wonderful day on today. And on the celebrity side, we're celebrating Heidi Klum, who turned 53. Morgan Freeman, celebrating his 89th birthday. And Amy Schumer turned 45. And if today is your birthday, consider this your official Q106.5 birthday shout out. We're dedicating the rest of the show to all the Geminis checking in and celebrating on this Monday. So keep listening, because your musical birthday gift from me is headed your way. The party isn't over yet. More great music and good vibes are coming up right here. I'm Tico Fox, and we are Q106.5.
1: 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We live it. We breathe it. We play it loud.
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to my boy Timothy and his entire crew jamming on the jive out in Morganza. 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

0: We're Baton Rouge's station for the best in R&B and throwbacks. Like that one right there. I love it. Kim, one love. I am Tico Fox, and it's about time for me to work my way on out of here. I gotta go, but I'll join you right here again on tomorrow. Just don't forget, if you need a little help moving out of the bed and getting your morning going, join the Ricky Smalley Show right here, 5 a.m. to 9 a.m. on Q106.5.
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1: This is a love that withstands time, space, and matter forever. Forever's a mighty long time. Here we are, decades later. The sentiment is still the same. 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

0: 106.5, that is Raheem Devon with you right here inside of Nightcaps. Judge Truly, DJ Boosie. Hope you had a great weekend. A lot of things happened this past weekend. Of course, you had, you know, alumni picnics going on. Of course, you know, McKinley had theirs. And, of course, I'm going to say Broadmoor and Cross the River, Port Allen had theirs. So, big shout-outs going out to those schools had their alumni picnics. You know, I am representing the Big Blue, McKinley High. Didn't get a chance to, you know, go and attend this year. But, of course, I rolled by there, man, as they had it over at McKinley Elementary, man. So, big shout-outs going out to you and everybody else. We're getting ready to start the week off right, man, because I want to get you hooked up with your chance to win tickets. That's right. I'm talking about the all-white Summer Jam featuring Ashanti with special guest Shy live June 13th. It is going down at the Paragon Casino. So, you know, it's definitely going to be off the chain. So get ready, man. And you never know when you might be that caller to win those tickets. So keep it locked right here, because I got music on the way from Lauryn Hill, Ice Cube, It Was a Good Day is coming up. And I got that Eric Bellinger Cry in Front of You.
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96.5, that's Mariah the Scientist with Burning Blue, man. The stage is set this coming Wednesday. You wanna know what I'm talking about? Keep it locked right here, but right now here, So For Real, Candy Rain on Q106.5.

they are at work or on the move in Baton Rouge, DJ Incredible brings the cool. 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

0: Q6.5, Cry in front of you. Brand new music right there from Eric Bellinger. Right here inside the Nightcap. It's yours truly, DJ Bootsy. And definitely don't forget Ashanti and special guest Shy. It's the All White Summer Jam, Saturday, June 13th at Paragon Casino. Make sure you keep it locked for your chance to win. So you can go check out Ashanti and Shy performing live. So definitely make sure you keep it locked in right here to Q106.5, man. But of course, the stage is set. That's right. This coming Wednesday, the Spurs and the Knicks go head to head for the championship, man. Of course, you know, right now, I got to go with the Spurs, man. Wemby has been a dog, man. Even on his worst game, he's still being a dog, man. But I'm definitely thinking it's going to go six or seven games. It's no sweep for the Knicks, but it's going to be a great game, man. And I actually haven't seen a great basketball game in a minute. So definitely can't wait till Wednesday, man. And you know, we're gonna keep you up to date what's going on, man. So keep it locked, because we got music on the way from Tommy Richmond. Q Parker would put it on, and we're gonna kick off that 7 o'clock hour with some Maxwell. All on the way on Q106.5, Baton Rouge's R&B and throwbacks.
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0: 96.5. That is Kevin Ross, the spin right here inside the Nightcaps. Judge Truly, DJ Boosie. And look, make sure you head on over to our website, Q106DOT5.com. 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Of course, over the weekend, as I was going through my social media, man, of course, let you know how time flies, man. Of course, you know, the late, great Nipsey Hussle's daughter, Imani. The last time I saw a picture of Imani, her and her dad, the late, great Nipsey Hussle, was on the red carpet of the Grammys. Well, now she is a graduate. She graduated high school. And, of course, she graduated from Fusion Academy, which is an accredited private school with campuses across the United States. And they specialize in personalized one-to-one education for students in grades 4 through 12. So, man, definitely big congrats, of course. You know, Nip's older brother, Black Sam, was in attendance along with her mom, Tanisha Foster, man. So, once again, you know, going from seeing Imani so many years ago where she was a little girl and a younger brother at that time was two, to see her graduating now, man, is crazy, man. Like I say, let you know how much time flies, man. But look, this time ain't gonna fly right here, because I tell you, we got some great music on the way. Tyree, Sweet Lady, we got a throwback also coming up from Whitney Houston, Faith Evans, and Kelly Price, that Heartbreak Hotel, and got that Falling from Chris Brown and Leon Thomas all coming up. So keep it locked on Baton Rouge's R&B and Throwbacks, Q106.5.
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1: This is the Heartbreak Hotel. This is the

Junior 6.5, Chris Brown, Leon Thomas. It's called Falling right here. Saturday Night Council, Judge Junior, DJ Boosie. Make sure you hit me up, 499-1106. Get those requests in, but don't forget coming up at midnight. The midnight check-in, hit me up, 499-1106. You can also leave me a text at that number. Just text 225-499-1106. And keep it locked right here because you never know when your chance might come to win tickets to go check out Ashanti along with special guests. Shy, that's right. They're going to be performing live in Marksville at the All White Summer Jam June 13th at Paragon Casino. So, you know, it's definitely going to be a time to be had in Marksville with Ashanti and special guest Shy. So definitely make sure you keep it locked.

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0: 206.5, that is Victoria Monet with Let Me, right here inside the Nightcap. It's yours truly, DJ Boosie. Hit me up, 499-1106. Get inside of the Midnight Check-In. I want to find out where you're checking in from. But also, make sure you are locked in with the DJ Incredible inside of Suite 106. He comes your way Monday through Friday, 9 a.m. to 2 p.m. The Sandwich Mix and the Southern Soul Day Party, getting you ready during the lunchtime. So you want to make sure you are tuned in to the DJ Incredible, man. Got to give a big shout-outs going out to my girl Taylor checking in. Also, big shout-outs going out to Samantha. She's checking in, and they're both at work. And definitely got to give a big shout-outs going out to Damon. He's checking in on the road as he's just getting off from work, man. So definitely be careful on that road on your way home, man. And thank you for listening. Keep it locked, because I got music on the way coming from Carl Thomas with I Wish. I got that Mariah the Scientist on the way. And I'm a Needed Bad Fitch and Brent Faiyaz. That's all coming up right here on Baton Rouge's on being Throwbacks.
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0: 206.5, that is Ama. It's called Need It Bad. A little help from Brent Fayez right here. Saturday Night Caps, the judge, truly DJ Boosie rocking with you till 2 a.m. So definitely make sure you are locked in all the way to it's time for me to get up on out of here, man. Of course, you know how we get it in, man. Hit me up, 499-1106. Get those requests in, man, and keep it locked, man. It's coming up real soon. I promise you, man, it's coming up. I'm going to get you hooked up with a pair of tickets to go check out Ashanti. Not right now, but of course, I want you to get ready for the all-white summer jam Saturday, June 13th at Paragon Casino in Marksville. So definitely keep it locked right here for your chance to win so you can go check out Ashanti and special guest Shy performing live, man. Keep it locked right here because after the break, I got that Night Like Us from Kendrick Lamar. And we're going to also talk about Jay-Z, you know what I'm saying? I almost forgot about that. Yeah, the Roots picnic this past weekend, major. We're going to talk more about that. And I got that Monica Don't Take It Personal all coming up. So keep it locked right here on Baton Rouge's R&B and Throwbacks, Q106.5.
1: 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We breathe it. We play it loud.
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0: 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I would have to say those three.
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9: A better life with Dr. Sanjay Gupta.
10: Slowly but surely, AI is seeping its way into every corner of our lives. One area perhaps I didn't expect is diet advice. A new study out of Turkey found that chatbots are recommending to teen boys and girls that they restrict their daily calories to dangerously low levels and eat a balance of nutrients that are kind of out of whack. Remember, teenagers are growing, one pediatrician told us. If they aren't getting enough nutrition, it can really stunt their growth on a number of levels. And in extreme cases, it can lead to significant health consequences. Large language models, LLMs, they are designed to agree with you. So if you're looking to lose weight, they're going to push you pretty hard in that direction. They also sometimes don't know how to tell the difference between good information and bad information. And you know who does? Your doctor. I'm Dr. Sanjay Gupta, helping you live a better life.
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12: I know you're going to dig this.
13: You can't just make yourself a doctor. You have to go to a school residency to become a doctor.
14: Yes.
13: Right? But I don't think that's the predicate. 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There's this whole cadre of people that only respect doctors that don't have offices or degrees. Even Dr. Umar can pull up degrees.
15: 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Did he go to Temple?
13: He can't pull up it. Didn't come from the school he built, but he can.
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0: 215-605, that is Neo Up, Out, and Gone right here inside the Night Castle. Judge Julie, DJ Boosie, man. Got to give big shout outs to my man Day-Day. Of course, not only is he a Knicks fan, and I wouldn't put it past him to actually go to the game in New York, but he's also a hip-hop fan, man. Of course, you know, that's my dude right there. Went to school together, and he was at the Roots Picnic. And of course, you know, definitely a lot of great different parts and pieces. I mean, Erykah Badu was there. You had Bronica, Brandy and Monica perform. And I love the whole way they came out in the 90s gear. You know, Monica had on the MCM outfit. Brandy had on the cross color fit. Definitely doing it real big. But everybody is talking about Jay-Z and the freestyle diss, man. Of course, you know, taking shots at Drake, Nicki, Dame Dash, and I mean, but this was, you know, what everybody was talking about, him coming out there with the afro. What happened to the locks? What happened to the dreadlocks, man? And not to mention, he brought out State Property, man. So I mean, hey, it definitely was good for the culture, but you know, it's a lot of back and forth, man. Hit me up. Let me know what you think. 499-1106, because we're going to talk more about this tomorrow at 11 o'clock, man. So, look, you know how it's going down. I got Case and Foxy Brown. Touch Me, Tease Me on the way. Got that Rihanna and Drake Will Work. And, of course, you know, before I get out of here, I got to get them cups in the air, man. Mike Clark Jr. It's coming up, so keep it locked on Baton.
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0: 206.5, yeah, put your cups in the air. That's that Mike Clark joint right here inside of Nightcaps. George truly DJ Boosie. Definitely big birthday shout outs going out to my dog DJ New Orleans, celebrating his birthday on yesterday, June 1st. So big shout outs going out to him. No, I forgot to give him that birthday shout out earlier in the show, but of course, you know, it's better to give it to him now than don't give it to him at all, man. So birthday shout outs going out to him. It's my time about to get up on out of here. But like I always tell you, always put God first, because with him, anything and everything is possible. But most importantly, keep God first, stay prayed up, stay blessed. I got Chris Brown and Bryson Tiller, It Depends, on the way. We're going to get into that throwback Bill Bill of the Vote Poison. Cupid's Giddy Up is coming up, and so much more. And we're going to kick off the 2 o'clock hour with Kehlani and JoJo Folded. Oh, yeah, Kehlani, she also performed at the Roots Picnic. So, you know, got that coming up in the 2 o'clock hour. So keep it locked on Baton Rouge's R&B and Throwbacks, Q106.5.
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0: Family Stones. I would have to say those three.
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0: 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I would have to say those three.
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11: Eating a healthy diet is not only good for you physically, it can also keep your brain sharp as you age. According to a new study out of China, people who most closely followed the MIND diet slowed aging in key structures inside their brains by more than 2 years. The MIND diet is a combination of the Mediterranean diet, which we talk a lot about, and the DASH diet, which stands for Dietary Approaches to Stop Hypertension. All three of these diets are similar, but the MIND diet puts more of an emphasis on berries, beans, leafy green vegetables, fish, poultry, whole grains, olive oil, and nuts. You're not going to eat foods with a lot of saturated fat. We're talking cheese, butter, red meat, or anything fried. You really don't have to eat like this 100% of the time. That's the key. Just do the best that you can. I'm Dr. Sanjay Gupta, helping you live a better life.
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0: morning. It is time for the praise break. Let's start the day in prayer. And I want everybody to please welcome my good friend, Pastor Keith Norman, the senior pastor of First Baptist Church, Broad Avenue in Memphis, Tennessee. Pastor Norman, good morning, man. Happy to have you.
1: Good morning, Ricky Smiley and the Ricky Smiley Morning Show. Let's pray. The Bible tells us that God leaves us with three of the greatest gifts that we could ever receive. One is the grace of the Lord and Savior Jesus Christ. The second is the love of God. And then there is, as the Baptist pastor would say, the sweet communion of the Holy Spirit. May God's grace be upon you this day, and may God's grace accompany you in everything that you experience. Grace is that unmerited favor of God that is always going to walk beside you. I don't want you to just know it's there. I want you to feel the presence by way of God's Holy Spirit, that He is right there with you in every situation. In every situation, I want you to be able to give thanks.

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16: You ever wake up in the middle of the night or maybe first thing in the morning and notice drool on your pillow? 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

0: 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What you got coming up, Beyonce Aloysius?
1: 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It'll be coming near you. Plus, Apple has a big announcement. I got all the details coming up in Techie Tuesday. You don't want to miss it. It's the Ricky Smiley Morning Show.

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18: You ever wake up in the middle of the night or maybe first thing in the morning and notice drool on your pillow? Unless you're sleeping next to someone who hasn't already seen all your good, bad, and ugly, it's probably not that big a deal and not anything to worry about unless it's something that just started happening recently. When people drool at night, it's often because of a stuffy nose, acid reflux, or being a mouth breather. People who sleep on their stomach or side are more likely to drool than someone who sleeps on their back. But in some cases, drooling at night can be a warning sign of something more serious, like dental issues, sleep apnea, or even early symptoms of Parkinson's disease. If you're at all concerned about this, the best place to start is with an ENT doctor, an ears, nose, and throat doctor. They can recommend a sleep study to possibly get some answers. I'm Dr. Sanjay Gupta, helping you live a better life.
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0: Q106.5, Baton Rouge's R&B and throwbacks with Victoria Monet. It's called Let Me. It's DJ Incredible hanging out with you inside Sweet 106 all the way until about, let's say, 2 o'clock this afternoon with great stuff going on all the time. You know what? Talking about it all the time. Yes, that wonderful concert, that one iconic tour with TLC, Salt-N-Pepa, and En Vogue. And you know what? If you win this contest, we're going to fly you out to the city of your choice to see them live in concert. Putting you up in a hotel, hooking you up with premium seats, and giving you a chance to meet Salt-N-Pepa face-to-face. Well, you got to get into the contest first off. And the text message word to do is a flower. Text flower, F-L-O-W-E-R. If I could spell flower, like the plant, okay? F-L-O-W-E-R, flower. Text that to 95819 right now for your chance to win. This word is good until about 12 o'clock.
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0: 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DJ Incredible, get it in. And you know what? A lot of good stuff is going on. As I always say that, but it really, really is. 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It's going to be happening Saturday, June 13th. So not this coming Saturday, but the following Saturday at Paragon Casino. 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

0: Q106.5, Baton Rouge's R&B and Throwbacks. Chris Brown with Leon Thomas. It's called Fallin'. Yes, indeed, getting ready. I already know. If you don't have your tickets already, I know you're listening for your chance to win some, and you're probably saving up to get some. They are going to be, I almost said in town. They ain't going to be here, but they're going to be in New Orleans in November, and everybody's excited about it. Talk about Chris Brown and Usher. That R&B tour is going to be insane. You know what I mean? But anyway, got great music in store for you. Also, don't forget, winning is happening online. I got details coming up.
1: 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We live it. We breathe it. We play it loud.
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0: 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It's called Energy at Q106.5. Bat Roots' R&B and throwbacks. DJ Incredible hanging out till 2 o'clock inside Suite 106. And the contest is going on right now, talking about trying to get you to see TLC, Salt and Pepper, and In Vogue in the city of your choosing. So if you win this contest, that's right, you pick the city. You know, you see, well, they're going to be here this time. They're going to be here, over here. Wherever you pick, that's what. If you win, we fly you out there. Fly you out, city of your choice, put you in a hotel, hook you up with premium seats, and get a chance to meet Salt and Pepper face-to-face. 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Well, what you need to do to get in it is text the national keyword flower, F-L-O-W-E-R, flower. 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

0: 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Well, one of them is Father's Day. 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
10: A better life with Dr. Sanjay Gupta.
11: 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But are they safe? And do they really work? Well, first, let's talk about actual magnesium. That's an essential mineral that is needed for more than 300 different processes in the body, according to one dietitian. And most people get enough of it simply from the foods they eat. Now, if you're not getting enough, there are a few different types of supplements you can try. But as always, you should talk to your doctor before starting any new medication or supplement, whether it's prescription or over-the-counter. Now, when it comes to the science, we looked into this, and I gotta say, there's not a lot of strong evidence that magnesium supplements will actually help you sleep. They might help you manage pain, they might help you lower your stress levels, or work to get your muscles to relax. And maybe it's those things, then, that help you get some better sleep. I'm Dr. Sanjay Gupta, helping you live a better life.
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0: Q106.5, Baton Rouge's R&B and throwbacks, the sounds of Mr. Calvin Richardson. It's Kyle Radio Rodeo, DJ Incredible, keeping the party going. Inside Suite 106, it is the Southern Soul Day Party. 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
1: 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DJ Incredible, keeping the party going. And yeah, that fly away to see TLC. Salt and Pepper, and In Vogue in the city of your choosing. That hookup is coming up very, very soon. 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

0: Q106.5, Baton Rouge's R&B and throwbacks, Raheem Devon. It's called You. It's DJ Incredible hanging out all the way until 2 o'clock. 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

0: is responsible for the content of this ad with principal offices in Chicago, Illinois.
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7: Recent survey conducted by Common Sense Media found one-third of teenagers prefer AI companions over humans for serious conversations. There's a term for that, social offloading. And experts we talked to warned that this habit could be stunting emotional growth, leaving an already isolated generation who came of age during the pandemic even less prepared for the messiness of human interaction. Sure, AI can help you polish whatever it is you're looking to say, but that's not very human, right? It's the messiness that makes our interactions with each other so real. It's also what makes them so validating, help us to develop our confidence, our voice, our deep bonds with each other. Psychiatrists we talked to encouraged turning to family or friends when you're struggling to express yourself. They are keen to help. I'm Dr. Sanjay Gupta, helping you live a better life.
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7: Certainly,
6: it's doing pretty well. So you see what Joe Rogan said about the Kevin Hart roast. 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
8: everybody
6: comedians who are giving him a hard time need to F off.
8: Yeah.
6: What did you expect a white boy that said that many times would say? He said more than Tom Sawyer.
8: Dang. 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
6: He said more than Huckleberry Finn.
9: Oh, he was in.
6: And all of those dudes, Tony Hinchman and all them, guess what they came from? Where they came from?
9: Uh-huh. Joe Rogan.

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It's Evan Campbell. I'm ready. And if you grew up singing every word to Waterfalls, Shoop, and Hold On, then stop what you're doing, because coming up, the giveaway with your name possibly written all over it. I got details on how you can head out to the city of your choice to check out TLC, Salt and Pepper, and En Vogue. 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

0: We're Q106 at 5, Baton Rouge's station for the best in R&B and throwbacks. That's the latest from Kevin Ross. It's called Spin. Happy Tuesday to you. Now, in case you have not heard, three legendary groups, one unforgettable night. Uh-huh. And we want to put you right in the middle of it. TLC and Salt and Pepper, they are teaming up for their first ever co-headlining tour, joined by special guest En Vogue. That's decades of chart-topping hits, iconic performances, and pure nostalgia. And here's the best part. You can win the ultimate VIP experience. We're talking airfare to the city of your choice, hotel accommodations, premium concert tickets, and a chance to meet Salt and Pepper in person. 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That's D-I-V-A-S to 95819 right now. This is more than a concert. It's going to be a celebration of some of the most influential women in music history. You want to be in the building? We're sending you there. 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

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Ooh.

0: 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The sounds of Isaiah Falls, that's his latest. 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Speaking of, I got some requests coming up off the request lines. Leon Thomas Mutt is on deck, along with H-Town talking about knocking the boots on this Tuesday. Huh. And coming up next hour, Maxwell, Olivia Dean, 112, and more of your favorites. I'm Tico Fox.
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4: A better life with Dr. Sanjay Gupta.
5: Slowly but surely, AI is seeping its way into every corner of our lives. One area perhaps I didn't expect is diet advice. A new study out of Turkey found that chatbots are recommending to teen boys and girls that they restrict their daily calories to dangerously low levels and eat a balance of nutrients that are kind of out of whack. Remember, teenagers are growing, one pediatrician told us. If they aren't getting enough nutrition, it can really stunt their growth on a number of levels. And in extreme cases, it can lead to significant health consequences. Large language models, LLMs, they are designed to agree with you. So if you're looking to lose weight, they're going to push you pretty hard in that direction. They also sometimes don't know how to tell the difference between good information and bad information. And you know who does? Your doctor. I'm Dr. Sanjay Gupta, helping you live a better life.
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